0: In our weekly review of all the number one songs of the 60s from the AT40 archives of April 1962, that was Shelley Fabre with Johnny Angel.
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0: In Hollywood, this is Casey Kasem on American Top 40, and we're counting down the biggest hits in the USA on our way to the one most popular song in the nation.
3: Number 29.
0: This song peaked at number 4. Duran Duran with Is There Something I Should Know?
3: These

0: Duran falling from 15 to 29 in our survey of the 40 biggest hits in the USA? Is there something I should know? Coming up, a long-distance dedication from a woman in Ohio to the worst singer she's ever heard.
1: Casey's Coast to Coast.
0: I'm Casey Kasem. The third top 40 hit from the album Frontiers falls five notches this week to number 28. Here's Journey with After the Fall.

Journey peaked last week at number 23. This week, they fall to 28 in our countdown of the 40 biggest hits in the USA. Their song, After the Fall. Now, we're up to our long-distance dedication. And this is another letter that illustrates just how much music means to all of us. Not only listening to it, but often singing for our own pleasure. The letter's from a woman in Cleveland, Ohio. And here's what she writes.

hours. I realized how wrong I'd been to judge him on his voice alone. Casey, that was 4 years ago. Today, the boy with a bad voice is my husband, Tom. And though his voice hasn't improved, when I hear him singing in the shower, I know it's the most beautiful voice I'll ever hear. Would you please play Killing Me Softly with his song for Tom? I want him to know that it's not his voice, but his song I love. Thank you, Denise. Okay, Denise, here's your long-distance dedication. Strum.

0: Number one in 1973. That's Roberta Flack with Killing Me Softly with his song. A long-distance dedication from Denise in Cleveland, Ohio, to her husband, Tom. And the countdown continues on American Top 40.
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0: of the biggest hits in the USA is determined each week by the nationwide survey of Billboard magazine. I'm Casey Kasem. At the moment, we have three Canadian acts in the countdown. We've already heard from Paul Anka, and Men Without Hats are coming up. Here's the third act from Canada at number 27, a five-man band from Vancouver. It's Lover Boy, falling 10 notches with Hot Girls in Love.

0: The group is Loverboy from Canada. They're at number 27 this week, falling 10 notches with Hot Girls in Love. Coming up is the latest hit by the band who recently broke a record held for 17 years by the Beatles. Their show at New York Shea Stadium sold out faster than any other concert in Shea Stadium history.
1: Casey's Coast to Coast.
0: I'm Casey Kasem, doing the countdown.
2: Number 26.
0: The trio called Shalimar have hit the top 40 three times, with Uptown Festival second time around, and currently with Dead Giveaway. Up three notches to number 26 this week. Here's Shalimar.

From Los Angeles, California, the group is Shalimar and their hit song, Dead Giveaway, moving from 29 to 26 in the countdown. Now, we're up to the latest hit by a band who recently broke a record the Beatles have held for 17 years. It's the record for the fastest sellout of any concert at New York Shea Stadium. Back in 1966, when the Beatles played at the home of the Mets baseball team, Shea Stadium, they sold out all 60,000 seats in a little less than 8 hours. And since then, that stood as the record at the stadium for a non-athletic event. But when tickets went on sale for the August 18th concert by another band, tickets sold at a clip that totally eclipsed the Beatles' record. All 60,000 tickets priced at $17.50 apiece sold out in a mere 5 hours. In fact, at one point, the tickets, with the help of computers that the Beatles never had, were going at the rate of 250 per minute, 15,000 an hour. And that clearly gives this band, The Police, the record for the fastest sellout in Shea Stadium history. This week, one of the songs that had those fans lining up leaps 12 notches to number 25, biggest mover in the countdown. The song, King of Pain, by The Police.

0: The Police on American Top 40. They debuted at number 37 last week and move all the way up to number 25. Biggest mover in the countdown this week with King of Pain. 24 big ones to number one, and the countdown continues.
1: It's from coast to coast. It's from coast to coast.
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11: American Top 40 is heard in the 50 states and around the world every week on great radio stations like KKCK Marshall, Minnesota, WNLA Indianola, Mississippi, and K101 San Francisco. Climbing eight notches to number 24 are the five men from London who call themselves Spandau Ballet. Their first hit in the United States is called True.

first chart single in the U.S. for Spandau Ballet from England. They move from 32 all the way up to 24 in the countdown. Well, now, here's a woman who's been on the Hot 100 chart ever since she debuted with her first big hit a year and 2 months ago. Between Gloria, Solitaire, and her latest hit, Laura Branigan has been in the Hot 100 continuously since July 10th, 1982. 61 straight weeks. Climbing four notches this week to number 23, here's Laura Branigan and How Am I Supposed to Live Without You?

0: Laura Branigan on American Top 40 with How Am I Supposed to Live Without You? Moving from 27 to 23 in the countdown as the countdown continues.
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0: This is the first Top 40 hit for Frank Stallone. From the movie Stayin' Alive, climbing 8 notches this week, here's Far From Over.

Frank Stallone with Far From Over from the Stayin' Alive soundtrack. It moves from 30 to 22 in the countdown. Now we're up to the song Promises, Promises by the two-man English band Naked Eyes. They come from a town that has a fascinating history. They're from the city of Bath in southwest England. Now, Bath was founded not by the English, but by the Romans way back around the year 50 A.D. What drew the conquering legions to that spot were the hot mineral springs that bubbled out of the ground. And the Roman Empire's talented engineers built the famous baths that give the city its name. And for the next 300 or 400 years, the Roman elite spent their holidays there, soaking up the steam and the bubbles. Then the legions were called back to Rome to fight off the Huns and the Goths. And the baths and buildings were pretty much forgotten. That is, until the early 1700s, when Queen Anne went there to take a bath. And that triggered the rebuilding of the beautiful city that Bath, England is today. And some of the original, elaborate Roman baths are still bubbling for tourists to see today. That's the hometown of Naked Eyes, whose hit song Promises, Promises climbs 3 notches this week to number 21.

0: Naked Eyes at number 21, moving up three notches, fourth week on the chart with Promises, Promises. I'm Casey Kasem. This is American Top 40 in Hollywood. We're counting down the week's 40 biggest hits, and we're 20 hits away from number one. We'll continue in a moment.
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8: 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Here's Prince with Delirious.

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2: 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I'm Casey Kasem, and the countdown continues.
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2: Australian-born pop and TV star Rick Springfield moves up a notch this week with his current hit, Human Touch.

Rick Springfield with his ninth top 40 hit. He's at number 20, moving up a notch with Human Touch. He wrote it and co-produced it as well. From Hollywood, this is Casey Kasem, and the countdown doesn't stop till we get to number one. At number 19, moving down a notch from Portland, Oregon, here's Quarter Flash, lead singer Rindy Ross, and Take Me to Heart.

0: Quarter Flash with their third top 40 hit at number 19, moving down a notch, Take Me to Heart. A listener in Georgia wants to know, how many social protest songs have hit number one? Well, we managed to come up with at least three. One by Barry McGuire, one by Edwin Starr, and one by the Raiders. Details coming up.
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0: I'm Casey Kasem. Here's the Australian group who released only 10 singles here in the U.S., and all 10 have hit the top 40. Seven made the top five, including their number one smash, The One That You Love. Their current hit climbs eight hefty notches to number 18. Air Supply, and Making Love Out of Nothing at All. I know.

0: Making love out of nothing at all. Air Supply from Sydney, Australia, at number 18 in our countdown, moving up 8 notches. Now, let's answer that question about social protest songs. Just a few weeks ago, we listed some current songs of protest or social commentary, like Prince's 1999 and Eddie Grant's Electric Avenue. Well, Anthony J. Mobley in Savannah, Georgia, wants to know, how many social protest songs have hit number one? Now, that's a tricky one, because some number one songs have sounded like they might be protest hits, but their lyrics aren't obvious. Within the AT40 staff, we have partial agreement that songs like In the Year 2525 by Zager and Evans and You Haven't Done Nothing by Stevie Wonder are social protests. But we all agree that three other number ones are bona fide social protest songs, songs that make a definite statement. In 1965, Barry McGuire hit number one with his protest commentary with lines like, "And you tell me over and over and over again, my friend, you don't believe we're on the eve of destruction." That's from Barry McGuire's song, Eve of Destruction. In 1970, Edwin Starr went to number one with his protest song that had almost chant-like lyrics. War, what is it good for? Absolutely nothing. Edwin Starr's War. And in 1971, the Raiders hit the top spot with a song about the plight of the Cherokee people. The Raiders sang, "They took the whole Indian nation, put us on this reservation." The title of the song, Indian Reservation. And there's your answer, Anthony. The three hits, all definitely social protest songs that went to number one. Thanks for your letter. Now, on with the countdown.
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0: The Stray Cats at number 17, moving up 11 big notches. She's sexy and 17, and the countdown continues. Casey's Coast to Coast. Casey's
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0: every week, American Top 40s heard in the 50 states and around the world on great radio stations like WTTL, Madisonville, Kentucky, WABI, Bangor, Maine, and WIKZ, Chambersburg, Pennsylvania. The current solo hit by Stevie Nicks peaked at number 5 2 weeks ago. Now it's at number 16. Stand back.

0: Stevie Nicks on AT40. After six consecutive weeks in the top 10, she falls from 7 to 16 with Stand Back. Coming up, a long-distance dedication from a family in Wisconsin to a Brazilian student 6,000 miles away.
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0: I'm Casey Kasem. The British singer from Wales, Bonnie Tyler, climbs five notches this week to number 15 with Total Eclipse of the Heart.

Total Eclipse of the Heart from the LP Faster Than the Speed of Night. Bonnie Tyler on American Top 40, moving from number 20 to number 15 in our countdown. You know, the requests for long-distance dedications that come in every week are aimed at people all over the world. This one, for instance, goes out to someone in Brazil. It comes from a woman in Oconomowoc, Wisconsin. She writes, "Dear Casey, on July 1st, it was 1 year since our exchange student returned to his home in Valença, Brazil. We were the host family for Cesar Marques from August 1981 until July 1982. We had considered hosting a foreign exchange student for years, but it wasn't until 1981 that we actually applied. We have 6 children of our own, a married son, 2 daughters in college, a high school senior, an 8th grader, and a 3rd grader. Our year with Cesar as a member of our family was a tremendous one for all of us. Our hearts were expanded so that he became our son and brother for life. We found we were able to love and understand someone from a very different background as a member of our own close family. We have a feeling of being related to his Brazilian family, whom we've never seen, but with whom we have so much in common because one of them was so suited to become one of us. Saying goodbye was probably the saddest day of our lives, but saying hello again will be the most beautiful. We'd like to make a long-distance dedication to Cesar and to all the 3,400 foreign students and their host families who are here in the United States from 60 foreign countries. May you all experience what we did, and may you also gain a son or daughter for life. Please play Hello Again as our first anniversary remembrance. Signed, Jane Tremaine." Okay, Mrs. Tremaine, here's your long-distance dedication.

0: Neil Diamond with Hello Again, a long-distance dedication from the Tremaine family in Wisconsin to the student from Brazil, Cesar, who just spent a year with them. And the countdown continues.
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4: Once a week with American Top 40, and you know how your favorite songs are doing across the USA. Like the current hit by Jackson Browne. It's called Lawyers in Love, and it's at number 14 for its second week. Jackson Browne.

0: With the 14th most popular song in the USA, same position as last week, Jackson Browne and Lawyers in Love. You know, one of the most respected news weeklies in the world is Time Magazine. Their covers often feature important political leaders and spotlight new trends. So when a pop star makes the cover of Time, you know they're big stuff, like the Beatles or Elton John or the superstar whose latest hit is coming up.
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1: Number 13.
0: Here's the band whose debut album was the number one album of last year. The follow-up, Alpha, roared into the top 10 on the album chart this week, leaping from number 29 all the way to 8. And from that album, here's the current hit, moving up three notches on the pop chart to 13. Don't Cry by Asia.

From London, England, it's the group Asia on American Top 40 at number 13, moving up three with Don't Cry. Now we're up to a hit by the superstar who recently appeared on the cover of Time magazine. Now, Time is one of the most respected news journals published today. Their covers usually feature political figures and world leaders, the movers and the shakers. So when the editors of Time put a pop star on their cover, you know whoever they choose is having some kind of vital impact on our pop culture. Time goofed, of course, by ignoring Elvis Presley in the 50s. But in the 60s, Time magazine couldn't ignore the Beatles. Paul and John also appeared solo on Time covers. And other pop stars who appeared on the cover of Time include Elton John, Linda Ronstadt, Aretha Franklin, James Taylor, The Band, Joni Mitchell, Bruce Springsteen, Cher, and The Who. One cover was shared by four artists, Roberta Flack, Harry Nilsson, Carole King, and Ian Anderson of Jethro Tull. And the latest pop music star to appear on a Time cover did it just 7 weeks ago. He's an English rock superstar. And here's what the cover story by writer Jay Cox said. In a hurricane-force career that has swept over a decade, lost force sometimes, but never blown out to sea, he's tried on almost as many private faces and public personas as he has written songs. At age 36, David Bowie is the oldest fresh face in rock. End of quote. At number 12 this week, here he is right off the cover of Time magazine. David Bowie and China Girl.

0: David Bowie reached number 10 in our countdown last week. That was his peak with the song China Girl. This week, he falls to number 12. We're counting down to a hit that establishes a new record. It makes the album it comes from the only album ever to produce 5 top 10 hits. That record-busting song is coming up. My name's Casey Kasem, and this is American Top 40. Our countdown of the most popular hits in the USA continues in a moment.
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0: We're up to a classic American Top 40 extra. It's by the Texas band ZZ Top, whose drummer Frank Beard passed away on August 17th. The trio formed in Houston back in 1969 and went on to score 17 Hot 100 hits throughout the 70s, 80s, and 90s. Singles like LaGrange, Sharp Dressed Man, Legs, Give It Up, and this hit from 1983,

0: 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That's ZZ Top with Gimme All Your Lovin', a classic American Top 40 extra from 1983.
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2: Now on with our countdown of the 40 biggest hits in the USA. I'm Casey Kasem, this is American Top 40, and we're on our way to the most popular song in the nation.
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one league on American Top 40, the English act at number 11 in the countdown, falling three notches with Keep Feeling Fascination. Now on American Top 40, we're up to a song that establishes a new chart record. The category is the album that's generated the most top 10 hits. Up till now, five albums have been tied for that title, with four top 10 singles apiece. Those five albums are Fleetwood Mac's Rumors, Michael Jackson's two albums, Off the Wall and Thriller, the movie soundtrack album from Grease, and the soundtrack album from Saturday Night Fever. But now, one of those albums has broken the record of four top tens as the latest single from it becomes the fifth top 10. Here are the album's hits chronologically. There's The Girl Is Mine, Billie Jean, Beat It, Wanna Be Startin' Something, and now the fifth top 10 hit from it, making the album Thriller the first album in history to produce five top 10 hits. And here is that fifth song, climbing from number 13 to number 10 this week, Human Nature by superstar Michael Jackson.

0: Michael Jackson moving Human Nature from number 13 to number 10 in our countdown. And that song from the album Thriller makes that album the only album in history to generate 5 top 10 records. And the countdown continues.
1: 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American Top 40.
0: I'm Casey Kasem, coming to you from Hollywood. At number 9 for a second week, here's Culture Club, and I'll tumble for you.

Second week at number 9 in popularity, Culture Club, and I'll tumble for you. American Top 40s heard in the 50 states and around the world every week on great radio stations like WCIT, Lima, Ohio, KGKL, San Angelo, Texas, and CKBI, Prince Albert, Saskatchewan, Canada. The current hit by Men at Work from Australia peaked at number 6, spent 2 weeks at that spot, now drops to number 8. It's a mistake.

It's a Mistake by Men at Work. Colin Hay, Greg Hamm, Ron Stryker, John Rees, and Jerry Spizer. They move from number 6 to number 8 in our survey as the countdown continues.

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12: Number 7.
11: Here's one of the strongest movers in the countdown this week. From number 12 to number 7 are 5 tough notches, but Billy Joel is one tough artist.

Tell Her About It. Billy Joel on American Top 40, moving all the way from number 12 to number 7 in the countdown. His 18th Top 40 hit, Tell Her About It. Now, as we work our way toward the 6 most popular songs in America, let's check out the tops of Billboard's other charts this week. Number 1 on the country chart is A Fire I Can't Put Out by George Strait. Number 1 on the soul chart is Cold-Blooded by Rick James. Number 1 on the album chart is Synchronicity by The Police. And on the pop singles chart, we're up to another song that also moves a potent 5 notches this high in the survey. From number 11 to number 6 this week. It's the first hit song by the Canadian band Men Without Hats, The Safety Dance. We can dance.

0: Moving up five big notches to number six in our survey of the 40 biggest, Men Without Hats and the Safety Dance. Since the hit song Puttin' on the Ritz was first introduced in a 1930 movie, it's been sung in at least three other big movies, once by Fred Astaire, once by Clark Gable, and once by the screen's most famous monster. Samples of each are coming up.
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1: Number 5.
0: Here's Donna Summer's recent number 1 soul song. On the pop chart, it spent 3 weeks at number 3. Now at number 5, She Works Hard for the Money.

0: Boston's Donna Summer falls from 4 to 5 in our countdown of the 40 biggest with She Works Hard for the Money. Now on American Top 40, we're up to the hit song Puttin' on the Ritz. That's the 50-year-old song that was introduced by Harry Richman in the 1930 movie of the same name. Well, the song has also appeared in some other movies, sung by two of the biggest stars in cinema. In 1939, in the comedy film Idiot's Delight, Puttin' on the Ritz was sung by one of the most romantic leading men in movie history. And here's what his version sounded like.
1: If you're blue and you don't know where to go to, why don't you go where Harlem sits? Puttin' on the Ritz.
0: That's Puttin' on the Ritz, sung in the movie Idiot's Delight, by the same star who in the classic Gone with the Wind told Scarlett O'Hara, "Frankly, my dear, I don't give a damn." Screen legend Clark Gable. Then in 1946, Puttin' on the Ritz was sung by another screen legend. It was in a movie called Blue Skies, and his version sounded like this.
2: Now if you're blue and you don't know where to go to, why don't you go where fashion sits? Puttin' on the Ritz.
0: From the movie Blue Skies, that's the most popular dancer in motion picture history. Fred Astaire, with his version of Puttin' on the Ritz. Now, we've also come up with one more version, perhaps the oddest version. It appeared in the Mel Brooks comedy, Young Frankenstein. And here's a piece of it, a duet between young Dr. Frankenstein and his monster.
3: If you're blue and you don't know where to go to, why don't you go where fashion sits? Different types who wear a day coat, pants with stripes or cutaway coat, perfect fits.
0: That's Gene Wilder as Dr. Frankenstein and Peter Boyle as the monster with their version of Puttin' on the Ritz. Now, here's the current hit version. It's at number 4 this week on American Top 40, and it's Taco's version.

0: Third week in the top 10, moving from 9 to 5 to this week number 4 on American Top 40. That's Taco and Putting on the Ritz. Three big ones to number 1, and we're counting them down.
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0: I'm Casey Kasem. In 1968, the Beatles set a record for most weeks at number 1 with one song by a rock group. That's when Hey Jude stayed at number 1 for 9 weeks. And this next song in our countdown came very close to tying that Beatle record. Last week was its 8th week at number 1. This week, it drops to number 3. Every Breath You Take by The Police.

0: Every Breath You Take. After 8 consecutive weeks at number 1, The Police fall to number 3 this week. There's an English duo in the countdown who do their recording in a converted old church in London, a church they not only believe is haunted, but claim that the ghosts are helping them with the housework. Details and this duo's number 1 song are coming up.
1: The hits from coast to coast.
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9: We're up to a classic American Top 40 extra. It's by singer and actress Dolly Parton, who we lost earlier this week at the age of 80 after a brief illness. Also known as the Queen of Country, Dolly moved to Nashville the day after graduating high school in 1964, where she began writing music. In 1966, she had her first hit on Billboard's country chart titled Dumb Blonde, and would go on to score 25 number one hits from 1971 to 2006. Meanwhile, she also pursued her acting career, starring in films like 9 to 5 and Steel Magnolias, along with several variety TV shows. And on the pop chart, her biggest achievement may have been in late 1992, when Whitney Houston's remake of her number one country hit, I Will Always Love You, topped the chart for 14 weeks and was named Billboard's number one single for all of 1993. Now here's Dolly Parton, along with Kenny Rogers, and a song that was on its way to number one, Islands in the Stream.

0: On its way to becoming the second of her two number one pop hits, that's the late Dolly Parton, along with Kenny Rogers and Islands in the Stream, a classic American Top 40 Extra from 1983. American
1: Top 40. These are the hottest hits in the USA, from the sandy shores of Hawaii to the rocky coast of Maine. Climbing a notch to number two, it's Michael Cimbello's hot hit from the Flashdance soundtrack. It's Maniac.

Sambello on American Top 40. His first chart single moves from number 3 to number 2 in our countdown of the 40 biggest. From the Flashdance soundtrack, that was Maniac. Well, now we're up to our new number 1 song by a duo who claim ghosts are helping them tidy up their recording studio. This is the story told us by Englishman Dave Stewart and Scotswoman Annie Lennox, who together form the act called Eurythmics. Recently, Dave and Annie put all their money into an old abandoned church in London. They took out a 21-year lease and set about converting it into a studio and rehearsal hall. And there's been a lot of work to do. It's a very old building. Part of it is in ruins and rubble. But that doesn't bother Annie and Dave. They're also not bothered by the fact that the church seems to be haunted. Dave says, quote, "Apparently it used to belong to an 18th century religious group called the Agapemonites, who were a sort of free love cult, persecuted and hounded out of existence." End of quote. Dave claims that a ghost or something has been moving and clearing away bits of rubble in the church. He says after we've finished for the night, they go to work, because when we arrive the next morning, a good 2 hours of work has been done for us, so I believe them to be friendly. End of quote. I wonder if that ghost does windows. But Dave Stewart and Annie Lennox couldn't care less. Their song has just hit the top. The new number 1 song in the USA is Sweet Dreams by Eurythmics.

0: there it is, the new number one song in the USA. After four consecutive weeks at number two, Eurythmics move into the top position with Sweet Dreams Are Made of This. And there you have them, the 40 most popular records in America determined by Billboard magazine for the week ending September 3rd, 1983. American Top 40 is produced in Hollywood by ABC Watermark, executive producer Tom Rounds, producer Don Bastani, with Matt Wilson, Meryl Schindler, Daryl Morton, Dana Schwartzwalder, Renee Jean Hill, Aaron Durai, Marty Rosenstock, and Paul Leveskin. I'm Casey Kasem. Join me next week, and again, we'll count down the 40 most popular songs in the USA. Till then, keep your feet on the ground and keep reaching for the stars.
1: 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Special thanks to Kalila Dawkins, Rob Durkee, Pete Battistini, Scott Lakefield, Mike Savage, Michael Cross, Dave Nunez, and of course, the legend where the countdown began, Casey Kasem.
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Jim Zippo, what's going on? It's Sunday night, along with Jackson Brown from the soundtrack of the movie Fast Times at Ridgemont High. Yeah, I can practically see Sean Penn right now. Wow. Trying to hit on some girl. Sorry, dude, and she must be somebody's baby.

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0: That's our Kick It Out weekend, the best of heart. Magic Man, the song that zipped to the top of all the charts and locked in heart as rock legends. And right there in their debut album, Dreamboat Annie. I'm Jim Zippo, and more of the best of heart coming up. 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

Peter Frampton, Baby, I Love Your Way. The album Frampton Comes Alive. That was back when Pete had hair down to there. Yeah, that far down. These days, he's searching around for a baseball cap.

0: Bob Seger and the Silver Bullet Band, old time rock and roll. Hi, Jim Zippo. I think I've finally done it. I've erased the image that was stuck in my brain for years from the movie Risky Business. Tom Cruise dancing around in his tidy whities.
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3: Heating things up today as temperatures will climb into the middle to upper 90s. Mostly sunny sky with a south wind at 10 to 15 miles per hour. Gusting up to 30 miles per hour with drier air in place. We'll hold on to that south wind so temperatures tonight don't drop down much. Lows tonight into the upper 70s. I'm 27 News Storm Track Meteorologist Eli Millard.
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They're crazy. 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

0: Hi, I'm Jim Zippo. It's our Kick It Out weekend, the very best of Ann and Nancy Wilson Hart. With Ann's passionate singing and Nancy and her guitar and grand piano, find it on their album Bad Animals. It was also done by John Stamos and Celine Dion separately, but Hart had the hit.
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0: Karma, Chameleon, and this Culture Club with Man George. Come on, I know his name's Boy George. Dude, let's get real. Hey, I'm Jim Zippo. You know, I guess it's time to clean up the living room, but I found a great excuse. I mean, an alternative to actually cleaning. Instead of cleaning the house, I just watch an episode of Hoarders. And then I think to myself, dang, my house looks great by comparison.
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Whitney Houston, How Will I Know? How can you be sure? The Rascals asked that in the 60s. How can I be sure? Well, I always say trust, but verify.

0: Cyndi Lauper. Yeah, girls just want to have fun.
1: Well, some of them like to study books, get advanced physics under their belt. I'll just go with the ones that like to have fun. Hey, I'm Jim Zippo. I will admit I'm a little behind the times. For the kids these days, I got to get with the current lingo. The next person that tells me I use old-timey vernacular is going to get bopped in the kisser. And I'll dig that the most, Daddy-O. Yeah, it'll be the cat's pajamas.
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12: With breezy weather continuing under a clear to partly cloudy sky tonight, temperatures will struggle back into the upper 70s to near 80, and then heat into the upper 90s to near 100 again on Monday. Lots of sunshine, southerly breezes not quite as strong, but still fairly dry air in place for the start of the week. I'm 27 News Storm Track Chief Meteorologist Matt Miller.
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0: There's Fleetwood Mac. 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Hi, Jim Zippo. There's Stevie Nicks dancing around like a gypsy again with her frilly clothes, her tambourine, and her dancing goat. And yeah, that stands for greatest of all time.
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Chris Kellogg, glad to have you here. A lot more of your favorites still to come. Well, just 20 minutes a day will take care of this. I'll tell you what it is coming up in two songs.

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0: There's Bobby Brown and My Prerogative, and I'm Chris Kellogg. Well, just 20 minutes of brisk walking per day, 5 days a week, is enough to reduce depression by 43%, according to this new study. The more exercise a person does, the greater protection against depression. Around 2 hours of brisk walking a week lowers the odds of major depressive events by 49%. That's pretty incredible, especially if you happen to have some of those blue days now and then.
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0: Ace of Base in the Sign. I'm Chris Kellogg. Well, Danny Ramirez is joining the cast of Miami Vice 85, the movie. That's the one that's going to star Michael B. Jordan and Austin Butler as Crockett and Tubbs. The film will explore the glamour and corruption of the mid-1980s that, of course, was inspired by the TV series.
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0: The Hollies and Long Cool Woman in a Black Dress. By the way, the two remaining members of the Hollies have officially called it quits. Tony Hicks and Bobby Elliott, they started with the band in 1963. Yep, the band is now officially history.
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Hey, I'm Chris Kellogg. A lot more of your favorites still to come. Are you traveling this coming Labor Day weekend? If so, you've got a lot of company. I'll explain in two songs.

0: Cheap Trick, I want you to want me. And I'm Chris Kellogg. Thanks for wanting us. Traveling this holiday weekend? Yep, Labor Day weekend coming up. Get ready for a ton of company. More than 50% of American adults plan to travel this Labor Day weekend. That's despite the gas prices. We're still going to hop in our car and go. And heads up, there is a best and worst time to travel for this weekend. If you can leave by Thursday morning, that is your best getaway opportunity. Trust me on this. The most crowded travel times will be Friday afternoon, Saturday morning, and of course, Monday afternoon.
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Dire Straits and Walk of Life, and thanks for having us on. I'm Chris Kellogg. I saw somebody, by the way, playing this on a fiddle. Yeah, it was like a bluegrass version of that song, and I thought, well, that almost kind of works. That was on TikTok.

0: Bon Jovi and Live It on a Prayer, and I'm Chris Kellogg. All right, here are some movie soundtracks that had three or more top 10 hits. Are you ready for them? Saturday Night Fever, they actually had four, and all four of them hit number one. The Grease soundtrack, yep, four top 10 hits. The Jazz Singer had three with Neil Diamond. Footloose had three top 10 singles, although they had six singles total that were released from the album. Purple Rain had four top 10 singles.
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LaBelle, Lady Marmalade, thanks for being here. Well, if you find it a little hard to focus your attention and absorb new information as you age, you are not imagining it. Amen to that. Normal aging leads to gradual changes in many skills associated with both our thinking and our memory. In fact, some of our thinking issues begin as early as 45. I can tell you, I think that's right. 99.3 The Eagle.

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Corey Hart, Sunglasses at Night, and I'm Chris Kellogg. Thanks for being here. A lot more of your favorites still to come. I know morning routines can get really stressful for back to school. We'll talk about it in Tucson.

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0: There's Billy Idol and Moni Moni. Well, between the kids getting dressed and making breakfast and prepping lunch and grabbing everything you'll need for the day, school mornings can get really hectic. But there is one chore that developmental experts suggest that you delegate to your child. You know what it is? Making their lunch. Once they're in third grade, kids should take over packing their midday meal. It'll help teach them the responsibility and guarantee that they'll actually eat what they choose from the pantry.
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0: The Cranberries and Linger. Well, Def Leppard guitarist Vivian Campbell revealed during a recent interview that his cancer has returned after a failed transplant. He was diagnosed in 2013 with Hodgkin's lymphoma, and when asked about his initial cancer diagnosis and how it changed his perspective on life, Campbell explained that he underwent that bone marrow surgery last year, was given the all clear as a result, but now that transplant has failed and his cancer is back.
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0: Everybody is working for the weekend. There's Loverboy. The NFL has officially ended the AFC versus NFC Pro Bowl game, and they'll just focus on recognizing the best players in the league with a Pro Bowl roster of 88 players selected through a voting process among players and coaches. So the modern NFL Pro Bowl started in 1951, evolved into the AFC versus the NFC in 71, and the Pro Bowl just lost its luster. Players were withdrawing or putting forth an average effort. The Pro Bowl games in 2021 just kind of failed to maintain viewership, so it's all history.
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0: 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My wife is definitely one of those. The great thing about that is I get to enjoy the products of her addiction to cooking.
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Cornelius Brothers and Sister Rose. 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

0: Pat Benatar, hit me with your best shot. And glad to have you here. I'm Chris Kellogg. All right, let's stir up a little workplace drama. Have you ever kissed a coworker? All right, a recent survey reveals that 28% of people have kissed a coworker. 28%. Look around your office. That's 3 out of 10, roughly. So now you know something's going on and you're not seeing it.
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The Eagles and Take It Easy, they're still a band. They're going to stay a band at least through January. I know Don Henley suggested maybe they weren't going to be a band by the end of the year, but they've extended at Sphere Las Vegas through January.

0: There's Phil Collins in Another Day in Paradise. Phil, by the way, is celebrating the 45th anniversary of his 1981 debut solo album, Face Value. That's the one with In the Air tonight. He's releasing a 4-LP box set called Face Value, Full Value. That'll be out on September 18th.
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0: Linda Ronstadt, and you're no good. And thanks for being here. I'm Chris Kellogg. Well, if you want to see the numbers on the scale drop, here's what you got to do. You got to weigh yourself in the morning before eating and do it without any clothes on because it'll give you the most accurate measurement. And if you do that every day, you'll start noticing whether you're trending up or down, and then you can make adjustments as the day goes along.
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12: Warming things up today with the lower humidity as temperatures will climb into the upper 80s and lower 90s. A southeast wind around 5 miles per hour. Overnight tonight, we'll see temperatures dip down into the middle 60s. Heating things up on Saturday, highs will get in the middle 90s. I'm 27 News storm track meteorologist Eli Millard.
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0: That's pretty fitting. 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I'm Jenna Clay, and research shows that physical activity can improve your learning ability, your memory, and decision making. 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I choose dancing.
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10: For a long time, when we talked about the HPV vaccine, we were talking about protecting girls from cervical cancer. But now there's something every parent of a boy should know as well. The vaccine isn't necessarily just for girls, because a new study out of Johns Hopkins School of Public Health found that boys and young men who got the HPV vaccine cut their risk of developing HPV-related cancers by about half. HPV, that virus, is incredibly common, nothing to be ashamed of. Almost everyone who's sexually active will likely be exposed at some point. The CDC currently recommends the vaccine for kids at ages 11 or 12, but it can be given as early as 9. And if your kid missed it, it's not too late for them to get protected. Catch-up shots are recommended through age 26. If you have questions, if you have concerns, your family pediatrician is a good place to start. I'm Dr. Sanjay Gupta, helping you live a better life.
11: .com.
9: A better life with Dr. Sanjay Gupta.
10: A condition that affects 1 in 10 women worldwide just got a new name. You've probably heard of PCOS, polycystic ovary syndrome. But experts estimate up to 70% of women don't know that they have it. And part of the problem could be the name itself. A major international effort, led by Dr. Helena Teed of Monash University in Australia, and backed then by dozens of prominent medical groups, has gotten the name changed to polyendocrine metabolic ovarian syndrome, PMOS. It's a mouthful, I know, but here's why it matters. The old name made it sound like the condition was just about cysts on the ovaries. In reality, it's a whole body hormone and metabolic condition linked to type 2 diabetes, heart disease, anxiety, and depression. The hope is that a clearer name can lead to more diagnoses and better care. I'm Dr. Sanjay Gupta, helping you live a better life.
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0: 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John Bon Jovi continues to insist that you give love a bad name. 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

0: Aerosmith with Crazy. I'm Jenna Clay, and if you want your kids to get more out of homework, educators suggest that for every 30 minutes of work, let older kids have a 5-minute media break. 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
10: Good morning. With a 27 News update, I'm David George. 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

0: Story Heart with Never Surrender, and researchers have just created a cookie that's made from plastic bottles and agricultural waste. Oh, no. I mean, I guess it's rich in protein, but the project is part of NASA's effort to develop food sources for deep space missions. Guess I'm out. Surprisingly, the cookies have already gotten positive feedback for the smell, but the taste tests are still awaiting approval. I wonder why. 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
4: Good morning, my fellow Americans. Jim Lord here for 90 Seconds to a Greater You. Quotes from our nation's founding father, Benjamin Franklin. He who would trade liberty for some temporary security deserves neither liberty nor security. If everyone is thinking alike, then no one is thinking. Whoever would overthrow the liberty of our nation must begin by subduing the freeness of speech. We are all born ignorant, but one must work hard to remain stupid. Common sense without education is better than education without common sense. The best thing to give to your enemy is forgiveness. To an opponent, tolerance. 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To your mother, conduct that will make her proud of you. 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

0: yeah, little Whitney. That helps with a Monday morning. And get this, there are some women's names that men describe as sounding refined, trustworthy, and grounded. The names are Catherine, Elizabeth, Caroline, Victoria, Anna, Grace, Julia, and Audrey. You probably know some of those, but they go by like Katie or Vicky or Beth.
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13: Warming things up today with the lower humidity as temperatures will climb into the upper 80s and lower 90s. A southeast wind around 5 miles per hour. Overnight tonight, we'll see temperatures dip down into the middle 60s. Heating things up on Saturday, highs will get in the middle 90s. I'm 27 News Storm Track meteorologist Eli Millard.
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0: love was definitely in the air here. A Dunkin' Donuts delivery truck recently broke down in front of a police department. Police posted on Facebook, quote, "We're not saying officers responded faster than usual, but when a truck full of donuts is involved, you don't take any chances."
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10: Happy Monday. With a 27 News update, I'm David George. A new program is helping rural hospitals in Kansas tackle the healthcare crisis. It's a federal program from the Big Beautiful Bill, and it's called the Rural Health Transformation Grant Program. $50 billion is set aside for rural healthcare over the next 10 years, and Kansas is now getting some of that money. Stormont Vale and Topeka received more than $5 million, and hospitals across the state are using that money to increase staffing at rural clinics. They're also trying to identify health threats in small communities. Kansas has already received a total of $221 million, and just over $80 million of those funds have been released. And with storm track weather, expect high temperatures between 97 and 102 all week, with really no chance of rain. Get much more at KSNT.com and by watching 27 News tonight. Take care and have a great day today.
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0: four non-blondes with what's up. Well, if your boss catches you watching short videos on your phone, you can be like, what's up? I'm doing it for the sake of the company. Scientists say watching a short video that makes you laugh increases blood flow to the brain, improving both attention and memory. So tell them that.
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13: Warming things up today with the lower humidity as temperatures will climb into the upper 80s and lower 90s. A southeast wind around 5 miles per hour. Overnight tonight, we'll see temperatures dip down into the middle 60s. Heating things up on Saturday, highs will get in the middle 90s. I'm 27 News storm track meteorologist Eli Millard.
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0: Let your love flow, and let's talk about kids' toys. How many do they really need? Well, a survey of parents with kids between 3 and 12 years old revealed 80% play with only 20 toys or fewer out of all the toys they have. 44% of those children play with just 5 to 10 toys. I do the same thing with my dogs now that I did with my son. Like, I rotate toys. I put some away that we already have and bring them out later and exchange them. And, oh, I forgot where this was, and he's excited to play with it again.
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1: 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With a 27 News update, I'm David George. Topeka got a taste of local flavor yesterday at the 4th Annual Topeka Food Truck Festival. The event at Gage Park featured more than 20 food trucks along with free activities and entertainment for the whole family. 23 food trucks took part in this year's festival, with organizers focusing on keeping the event local, and vendors say the festival is also a great way to connect with the community and get their business in front of more people. 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

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Let's make it a great day. It's Jay Coffee checking in, coming up in less than 10 minutes. Got a couple of things you might want to know, including news about Spider-Man Brand New Day.

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0: Till Tuesday and their debut single, Voices Carry. The group got together in Boston in 1982, broke up in 1990 when Amy Mann began her solo career. Jay Coffey got a couple of things you might want to know. Well, Spider-Man Brand New Day is on the verge of knocking Titanic out of the top five biggest money-making movies of all time. The cast of The Sandlot has reunited for a comedy series called Dugout Dads. The boom supersonic overture, a supersonic jet that could fly from New York to London in just 3.5 hours, is said to be just weeks away from its first test flight, and Debbie Gibson turns 56 today, and Van Morrison is going strong at 81. 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

0: And three, the Eagles, Sting proving a point that everyone loves a silly song from time to time. Great police action out of late 1980 and de-doo-doo. Hey, this is Jay Coffey. So if you need a midweek break, well, just head on over to Evergy Plaza this coming Wednesday from 11 to 1. They've got Live at Lunch. There's going to be live music. 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You can check out the details on our Facebook page.
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12: Warming things up today with the lower humidity as temperatures will climb into the upper 80s and lower 90s. A southeast wind around 5 miles per hour. Overnight tonight, we'll see temperatures dip down into the middle 60s. Heating things up on Saturday, highs will get in the middle 90s. I'm 27 News Storm Track meteorologist Eli Millard.
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0: Islet, they came to us out of Scotland, got together in 1973, broke up 4 years later, scoring just one hit here in the U.S. with their debut single, Magic. 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
2: Happy Monday. With a 27 News update, I'm David George. A new program is helping rural hospitals in Kansas tackle the healthcare crisis. It's a federal program from the Big Beautiful Bill, and it's called the Rural Health Transformation Grant Program. $50 billion is set aside for rural healthcare over the next 10 years, and Kansas is now getting some of that money. Stormont Vale and Topeka received more than $5 million, and hospitals across the state are using that money to increase staffing at rural clinics. They're also trying to identify health threats in small communities. Kansas has already received a total of $221 million, and just over $80 million of those funds have been released. And with storm track weather, expect high temperatures between 97 and 102 all week with really no chance of rain. Get much more at KSNT.com and by watching 27 News tonight. Take care and have a great day today.

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Well, you're just hot stuff. That's how I see it. It's your buddy Jay Coffee rolling out your faves. And coming up in just a few minutes, we're going to take a look at how not to dread Mondays.

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0: Now that is some hot August action out of 1985 from NXS and What You Need. Hey, this is Jane Coffey. So for many, Monday represents the end of freedom and the restart of stress. But not everyone feels this way. 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
2: Warming things up today with the lower humidity as temperatures will climb into the upper 80s and lower 90s. A southeast wind around 5 miles per hour. Overnight tonight, we'll see temperatures dip down into the middle 60s. Heating things up on Saturday, highs will get in the middle 90s. I'm 27 News Storm Track meteorologist Eli Millard.
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0: We wrap up today's Daily Double Play with Rock and Roll All Night by Kiss. Originally released in 1975 from their third album, Dressed to Kill, the live version was released in October 1975 and became the first of six top 20 songs for Kiss in the 1970s. And we kick things off with Beth. That was first released as an A-side in August of 1976 after having been released the previous month as the B-side to Detroit Rock City. Beth is Kiss's biggest commercial hit, reaching number 7 on the Billboard Hot 100.
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0: The Go-Go's Belinda Carlisle taking us into summertime 1986 with her big solo hit, Mad About You. 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

0: From the summertime 1987 movie, Who's That Girl? The title song from Madonna. The movie was kind of a box office bomb, but the song was a huge hit for Madonna. Jay Coffey, so Paramount Plus announced a third and final season of its critically acclaimed original series, Calling from Accounts. This is a romantic comedy about flawed, funny people choosing each other and embracing the all-too-relatable chaos of modern life. 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
2: Warming things up today with the lower humidity as temperatures will climb into the upper 80s and lower 90s. A southeast wind around 5 miles per hour. Overnight tonight, we'll see temperatures dip down into the middle 60s. Heating things up on Saturday, highs will get in the middle 90s. I'm 27 News Storm Track meteorologist Eli Millard.
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0: one talented dude, Barry White. He was a singer, songwriter, producer. The guy did it all. You're my first, my last, my everything. Jay Coffey, and did you know 84% of Americans are worried their homes are not clean? When asked, what would you choose for your last meal? A steak was the top answer. Most stop listening to a conversation or lose interest in the conversation after just 3 minutes. The majority of adults remember their first car more than their first kiss, and close to two-thirds of the world's population has never experienced snow.
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Jay Coffey, and you're in the right place at the right time. 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

0: 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So from the book, How to Parent So Children Will Learn, if you want your kids to get more out of homework, we'll give them a break. 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

0: That's Summertime Action 1990 from the most incredible Phil Collins, and something happened on the way to heaven. Hey, this is Jay Coffey, so prepare for Uncivil War. The Harrigans are coming back. Mobland Season 2 will premiere on Paramount Plus coming up on Friday, September the 18th. The hit Paramount Plus original series features Tom Hardy returning as loyal fixer Harry D'Souza alongside Pierce Brosnan and Helen Mirren as the unscrupulous heads of the Harrigan family.
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2: Warming things up today with the lower humidity as temperatures will climb into the upper 80s and lower 90s. A southeast wind around 5 miles per hour. Overnight tonight, we'll see temperatures dip down into the middle 60s. Heating things up on Saturday, highs will get in the middle 90s. I'm 27 News storm track meteorologist Eli Millard.
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0: That guy, the late, great Jimmy Buffett and his signature tune, Margaritaville. Hey, this is Jay Coffey. So from BMC Medicine and Therapies, which is a research journal, they say if your boss catches you watching short videos on your phone, well, just tell them you're doing it for the sake of the company. Because scientists say watching a short video that makes you laugh increases blood flow to the brain, and that's going to improve both your attention and your memory.
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0: Martha Davis and the Motels, written by Martha and suddenly Lassima. Hey, this is Jay Coffey, so if you're having a hard time paying attention, you might want to put your whopper down. The results of a study show that even if a person eats healthy but slightly increases their daily intake of junk food, well, their attention span will shrink considerably. 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

0: One of the three biggest hits for the year 1981, Kim Carnes, Betty Davis Eyes with Jay Coffey. So the Traitor's New Blood arrives on NBC next month, and for the first time, no celebrities, no socialites, just Alan Cumming opening the doors to his now infamous castle in the Scottish Highlands to 22 everyday Americans. So the first two episodes of The Traitor's New Blood will debut Thursday, September 17th on NBC.
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12: Warming things up today with the lower humidity as temperatures will climb into the upper 80s and lower 90s. A southeast wind around 5 miles per hour. Overnight tonight, we'll see temperatures dip down into the middle 60s. Heating things up on Saturday, highs will get in the middle 90s. I'm 27 News Storm Track Meteorologist Eli Millard.
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0: September action out of 1978, a huge hit for Chic and Freak. Jay Coffey, so countless parents with math challenge kids have consoled themselves with the knowledge that Albert Einstein failed at math when he was young. Well, according to Einstein, he mastered differential and integral calculus before he was 15. I don't even know what those are.
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John Summers here. It's time to boogie, oogie, oogie into the work week. Yeah, I worked on that. Okay, I apologize. Here comes a taste of honey.

0: Def Leppard, Pour Some Sugar on Me. This is John Summers. And, okay, remember the movie Days of Thunder about the racing world? Tom Cruise, Robert Duvall, Nicole Kidman. Yeah, I liked it. I liked it, too. Well, Days of Thunder 2, creatively titled, coming out. It's not made yet, but Tom Cruise coming back. And Anne Hathaway will be the co-star this time around. Maybe something to look forward to. June of 28 is what they're talking about. 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

Cyndi Lauper in Time After Time, and she will be receiving the John Lennon Real Love Award this year. Yeah, you might want to check that out.

0: Song is called Love Fool from Cardigans. We've all been there, right? Okay, companies are increasingly using AI to handle customer complaints. Yeah, AI's everywhere. And, well, that can get very frustrating because 61% of customers have shouted at an automated phone system to get routed to a human faster. Yeah, that's what happens.
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19: Warming things up today with the lower humidity as temperatures will climb into the upper 80s and lower 90s. A southeast wind around 5 miles per hour. Overnight tonight, we'll see temperatures dip down into the middle 60s. Heating things up on Saturday, highs will get in the middle 90s. I'm 27 News Storm Track meteorologist Eli Millard.
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0: Stevie Nicks, Fleetwood Mac, Dreams. We got a lot of snoops among us, apparently. According to Prevention, 41% of wives, 32% of husbands snoop on their spouse. They check emails or cell phone call histories.
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Wait, but not yet. Coming up next, it's one from the 80s, and it's a rocker. Meantime, the greatness of Jeffrey Osborne and LTD.

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1: 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Where could it be? 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

0: Today's Lost Classic, Def Leppard, Armageddon It. Yeah, baby, 1988, late in the year. It was actually, the writing of it goes back to, like, 1984, so it took them a while to get it together, kind of. But it came from the incredibly successful album Hysteria, which, yeah, I mean, they could do no wrong. Armageddon It. Did you like hearing it again? Today's Lost Classic, Def Leppard. And we'll do another one tomorrow right around the same time. The NFL is back. 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

0: Because I gotta have faith. 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
1: 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Faith. He did okay by himself, though. He really did. 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

0: Waiting for a girl like you, says Foreigner and Lou Gramm and John Summers. Are you stressed? Do you feel like taking it out on a coworker? And before you do, they say pop a multivitamin? You know, that irritation and impatience could be the result of depleted stores of things like calcium and copper and zinc and all that stuff come with stress. Down a multivitamin, raise those levels, and get mellow.
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2: Warming things up today with the lower humidity as temperatures will climb into the upper 80s and lower 90s. A southeast wind around 5 miles per hour. Overnight tonight, we'll see temperatures dip down into the middle 60s. Heating things up on Saturday, highs will get in the middle 90s. I'm 27 News Storm Track Meteorologist Eli Millard.
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0: More Than a Feeling, it is Boston for one of the best, debut albums ever, recorded in a basement. It's not like, back when you were in your garage band and you put a couple of mics together and maybe a cassette recorder. No. Tom Scholz, founding member of Boston, electrical engineer. He built a state-of-the-art studio. Well, it was pretty close anyway, but I guess the proof is in the listening.
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0: Queen, David Bowie, Under Pressure. Okay. Now, does your husband soup slurping get on your nerves? You know, that sort of thing. Oh, my. There are some people that literally go crazy over it. 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I guess I read it on the interwebs. 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
2: Temperatures hot this afternoon. Lots of sunshine. Heat index between 102 and 105. Southwesterly breezes stick around tonight, and a low only falling back into the upper 70s, maybe a few spots around 80. Then we're back to a high in the upper 90s with lots of sunshine again on Tuesday. I'm 27 News Storm Track Chief Meteorologist Matt Miller.
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0: Steven Tyler and Aerosmith, just a dream on, dream on. Now, all right, taking a photo screenshot maybe to help you remember something can actually make you more likely to forget it. Have you heard this? Scientists are not sure exactly why, but one explanation is that taking a picture distracts us from the thing we're trying to remember. And one way to avoid the digital amnesia, just review the images after you get home. All right?
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Let's dance. Got my overbite working. I got the white suit in the closet. It's hanging there. Ready for action. Saturday Night Fever. Here come the Bee Gees.

0: Invisible Touch. It is Genesis. 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Now, people who colored in shapes while listening to somebody speak were about 30% more likely to recall the info, right? 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What are you writing in there? 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Anyway, whether you get pulled over or get into a crash, drinking and driving will change your whole world. Drive sober or get pulled over. 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

0: Toto time in Africa. And from Toto 4, John Summers here now. And okay, women who want to be happier, according to Psychology Today anyway, should start thinking of work as a career, you know, instead of a job. And women who identify with having a career say they are, well, more satisfied. They feel more positive in every area of work and life versus women who say they merely have a job. All right. Also, career-oriented women were more likely to report they felt healthy, that their life was in balance, that their work fulfilled a higher purpose than just making money, you know?
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21: Temperatures hot this afternoon. Lots of sunshine. Heat index between 102 and 105. Southwesterly breezes stick around tonight and a low only falling back into the upper 70s. Maybe a few spots around 80. Then we're back to a high in the upper 90s with lots of sunshine again on Tuesday. I'm 27 News storm track chief meteorologist Matt Miller.
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0: song, Elton John. I mean, that's the one that started it. That's the first time I ever heard Elton John sing any song was that your song. And he said in interviews over the years, now he still performs the one-off occasionally, although he's retired from the road. He said, there's no way, he said, I can do a show without performing that song. He said that they would run me out of town on a rail, I guess.
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0: Taylor Dane, tell it to my heart. 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
18: Temperatures hot this afternoon, lots of sunshine, heat index between 102 and 105. Southwesterly breezes stick around tonight, and a low only falling back into the upper 70s, maybe a few spots around 80. Then we're back to a high in the upper 90s with lots of sunshine again on Tuesday. I'm 27 News Storm Track Chief Meteorologist Matt Miller.
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0: Jimmy Buffett and Come Monday. It just happens to be Monday. You know what? When you have company coming over, you can fake a clean house by getting a dryer sheet, they say, and swipe it along the back edge of each sofa cushion. It'll cover up the house smell and make your house smell better. 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